for you. If you want a partner, take my hand. Or if you want to strike me down in anger, here I stand.

But when his drinking and lusting and his hunger for power became known to more and more people, the demands to do something about the

says, oh, wrong number, sorry to waste your time. And I think to myself, why now? Why me?